0: finally got that lovely lady to go out with me, you know. We went dancing, we went loving, and we went funny, you know.
1: Yeah.
0: You know what I told her?
1: What you tell her?
0: I said, get the hung, fung,
1: yeah.
0: Tongue,
1: yeah.
0: Song, child.
1: But that ain't what she

0: Who's that stumbling around in the dark? State your business or prepare to get winged.
1: Radio Terre, on est bien.
2: Where the rainbow ends. Where the rainbow ends. There's going to be a place, brother, where the world can sing all sorts of songs. And we're going to sing together, brother. You and I, though you're white and I'm not. It's going to be a sad song, brother, because we don't know the tune. And it's a difficult tune to learn, but we can learn, brother, you and I. There's no such tune as a black tune.

place, brother, where the world can sing all sorts of songs. 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It's going to be a sad song, brother, because we don't know the tune, and it's a difficult tune to learn.

0: 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Well, get on it. It's your turn.
1: Michael, you make me feel so good.

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1: Thor reporting. 42 saturation degrees in 96 volumes. Intermediate fluctuation in Marfan content.
2: 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Tridex mixer components ratio exceeding 7:1.4.
3: Moore reporting. Diagonal adjustment reading resisting structural forms by 2.8.0 vernum.
4: Saw reporting. Uneven cartoid levels intersect plane.

The atmosphere here tested above minimum, but the Gargan species cannot live due to excessive nitrogenic gas compounds emitted in our preliminary diagnosis.

0: never mind. Just tell me.
1: They left here. They're gone.
0: Where did they go?
1: I think you better get out of here before I call the police.
0: You will call no one. You will do as I say.
1: That's what you think, mister.

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I said, this has got to stop. This has got to lie down.

0: Thank you.
1: This time we'd like to do a thing we call P-Book. That's P hyphen B-O-U-K, P-Book. In plain English, that means personal bag.

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Come up, be my dear name. Yeah, it is, yeah. Yeah, yeah. Yeah, yeah, yeah, yeah, yeah. Good, you want to. One angle. 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Ye, ye.

drugs, really jamming. Now the reggae version, hey, for the people in the third world, we haven't forgotten anybody on this song. For all of you French people, who think that you're out of sight, and for the people in Spain, who think the French people are where it's at, and for the people in Mongolia who always wanted to go to Spain for a vacation, and for those of you in Taiwan who got chumped, this chorus is for you. Rang tang, ding dong, I am the Japanese Sandman. Take eight. A green bull set up, green bull set up. Rosetta against the reggae veto. No, it's still reggae, but it's all backwards. Rosetta, little green Rosetta, you make a muffin better. Little green Rosetta, you make a muffin better. Little green Rosetta, you make a muffin better. Little green Rosetta, little green Rosetta, little green Rosetta, little green Rosetta. Now you see. Some places in the third world, it might be difficult to dance to this because the kerosene record player is not a very efficient device. And a lot of times they run out of spunk right in the middle of the chorus, causing the song to sound like this. However, we continue, in spite of the fact that the fuel may be low on your record player. We suggest that in places in the fourth world where things are really tough, that you keep the record player going by rubbing two sticks together. And if all else fails, throw the record away. Build your own green Rosetta. Try this recipe. We'll start with a lump of grass. The grass bone connected to the ankle bone. The knee bone connected to the wishbone. And then everybody moves to New York and goes to a party with Warren. Hey. And we've flown in at great expense, triple scale no less, ladies and gentlemen, Steve Gadd's clone, to play the out chorus on this song. He's really out of sight. In spite of the fact that the click track is totally irrelevant to what he's doing right now. I'm listening to the click. Yes, I'm suffering with the click track right now. This guy is totally out of sync with it, but what the fuck? Ed Mann will call him up later, show him the sign.

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0: turmoil, unrest, uneasiness, unknown origin, turmoil, confusion, commotion, agitation, turmoil, unrest, uneasiness, unknown origin, turmoil.
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But that's beside the point. You found someone, and I think I'll be happy with the someone I've found. So that leaves nothing but the best for both of us. So let us not be upset about it, 'cause we had some good times together. We had some loving times together. 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Do you remember the good times? 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